0: Kilo India 5, Mike, Kilo Hotel, John here in Denton, calling all and any CW operators out there. Got a quick question.
1: Kilo India 5, Romeo Sierra Victor.
0: Hey Sam, it's John here in Denton. Brother, do you operate a CW by chance?

0: right on. Hey, not sure you can hop on 20 meters. Not sure if I'm the only guy hearing this. There's a guy on 14.049. He's transmitting a novel. I'm not sure what to make of it. Not sure how often you transmit CW, but something curious I noticed. Correct.
1: I'm not seeing it. Can you record it and play it to me?
0: Five minutes.
1: We got time. I mean, I'm gonna be running the net at 8 p.m. So I've got time. Can't ever see.

14050. I saw something on 14047, but that's ARRL. 14050, huh? That's interesting. I kind of see it, and it's almost like a metronomic, huh? That's odd. I think it's probably, well, 14050 is the slow speed CW calling frequency. So that's kind of odd. I'm intrigued. I'm going to record this for quality assurance. I'm going to record that frequency for quality assurance. I'm just messing with you. Kilo India 5, Romeo, Sir Victor.

0: Hey, sorry, I didn't catch that. You said 14.050 was what exactly? I'm sorry?
1: It's an unofficial standard calling frequency for slow speed CW operators.

0: 4, Caleb.
1: KLF, go ahead.
2: Information. Kilo India 5, Mike Kilo Hotel.
0: He is correct. It is an unofficial calling frequency because 14060 is a QRP frequency for CW.

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1: Correction, Kilo India 5, Mike, Kilo Hotel, John, you're in Denton.
0: John, you got Matt, KO4, KLF, and Grunt.

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1: November Kilo Charlie. KO4 KLF, you're working. Full quiet, repeat.
2: 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Columbia 5, Mike Kilo Hotel.
0: Thank you. I had to unplug and plug the antenna back in. Hey, has anybody out there tried to get any action on HF 10 meter lately?
1: KLF, I was calling on 10 meters earlier this morning, and I was trying to run some CW as well, but nothing coming through.
0: Roger, I see some activity on the lower band, but the last few, I'm a technician, so the last few times I've been in 10 meter, I'm getting crickets out there. Every once in a while I can hear something off in the distance, but I'm using a G90 with a JPC-12 antenna. Usually works really good, but I'm just getting very low signals sometimes.
1: How high up is your antenna?
0: Come back on that, please.
1: Why is your antenna up?
0: When I'm running 10 meter, I just go right off of the spike to the initial base, and then I go right into that. I'm not using any of the extension poles, and then I go down about one half of one of the extensions, and then I SWR, I'm averaging about 1.02 on the SWR meter, so I should be okay, I guess.
1: Running a vertical antenna, you should be fine. You don't need to be that high off the ground on a vertical.
0: That I've tried both with the extension, with the with everything connected, and you know, I dial it in to where the SWR meter looks good, and I'm just not getting anything.

0: out to an open area. I think usually when I go to the park, I seem to get a lot better, more activations or communications than I do. I'm trying to go for my backyard. I have a pretty good-sized backyard, but nada.
1: Yeah, 10 meters can be rather spotty. It's off and on. Usually when it's open, though, it's wide open. You'll know. KO4, KLS.

0: talking to about 10 meters. What's your call sign?
1: Kilo Juliet 5, November Kilo Charlie. They call me Pop.
0: Julia 5, November Kilo Charlie.
1: Well, that be me.

0: Juliet 5, November Victor Zulu. Sorry to bug in here right before the net's going to start, but can I get a quick signal report at my end?
1: DJ5 NJZ, KO4 KLF, your full quiet and repeater.
0: Calling, apologize for that. This is KJ5 NBZ, November Victor Zulu. I could not get your call sign there, and I could also hear what you're saying over there. Just like, could you repeat that?
1: Kilo Oscar 4, Kilo Lima Foxtrot, you are full quiet into the repeater.
0: Much appreciated. Thank you so much for that. Kilo Julia 5, November Victor Zulu going clear.
1: KJ5 NBZ, KO4 KLF, will be clear. Stand by.

0: 5, PTV, KG5RJR. Paul, how's it going, man?
1: Hey, thanks for the contact. I appreciate it. Just got my technician license a couple weeks back and trying to get a 5-week-old to sleep. So going for a ride in the car and trying out the Baofeng with a little car-mounted antenna. So glad it worked. Thanks. Appreciate it.
0: I apologize. I thought it was a Kilo Golf 5 PTB. That was a KJ. You actually have another guy in the area that has a PTB in the call sign. His name's Paul. So name here, Scott. And, yeah, my mistake. But, hey, cool. Nice to meet you.
1: No worries. I appreciate it. My name's Jonathan. Might have a new call sign in a little bit. I wanted a one that kind of matched my I work in software. I've got a GitHub username, and I wanted something that was kind of close. So I might have that one if... It's, stuck in FCC approval, but hopefully I'll have that in a little bit and there won't be any more confusion.
0: Hear Paul on the radio that often here on the 9-2, so, that was, like I said, I heard the call and it sounded like his voice, and I'm like, okay, how'd I say hi? But, hey, nice to meet you, Jonathan. I know that they're getting close to a net here in about 15 minutes, so. I won't hold down the repeater, but didn't want to leave you hanging there when you threw out the monitoring.
1: I appreciate it. Yeah. Y'all have a good night.
0: You too. KG5RJR.
1: Thanks. KJ5PTV.

0: CJ5 OSS. Is that Office of Strategic Services that I hear? KI5RSV.
1: CJ5 Oscar Sierra Sierra. I'm a new technician just getting on the air. Is this thing working?
0: Sir, it is. And you're coming into one of the most powerful repeaters in the county. So welcome to Ham Radio. I hope you enjoy. Yeah, here at 1800, I'll be starting up the net officially. But how are you today?
1: Just fine now that I know this is working. And we're on the hill here next to the college in Salina, so I think it's quite a distance to reach you there.
0: Yes, sir. Yeah, I think it might be. I think it is. Because, well, I think we might actually have a voter in Salina. I'll have to look and see. Our county system has 8 receive sites feeding into this one main relay station that is 300 watts, 300 watts of output power on a massive, well, you know, I'm sure you've seen CW, Gwynn Hall, the Twin Towers of North Texas. Yeah, that's where it's coming off of. Keelan, D5, Romeo, Sir Victor.

0: Whiskey 5, Mike Charlie November. Can I get a signal report, please?
1: Mike Charlie November station, yes sir, you're coming in full quieting into the repeater. Absolutely beautiful signal.
0: Beautiful, thank you. Just getting it reinstalled after a 6-month hiatus in a new truck. So appreciate you. Y'all have a good night. We'll be listening in.
1: Yep. All righty, thank you. This is Killin' D5.

bit off. This is Kilo India 5, Romeo Sierra Victor, net control for the Training and Information Net, hosted by the Dayton County Amateur Radio Association. This net is held every Monday night, except for the night of club meetings at 8 p.m. Central Standard Time on this frequency. It is 146.92 MHz with a negative offset and a PL tone of 110.9. The Dakar Training Information Net provides an opportunity for new operators to develop their radio skills in a friendly environment and to give our more experienced operators a chance to hone their skills. It also serves as a way to provide weekly updates and announcements regarding the Dakar Club, as well as ham radio in general. Licensed to transmit on this frequency are welcome and encouraged to participate by checking into tonight's net. Checking in is a valuable part of the net as the process provides training in proper net operations for both the net control station, me, as well as for those who participate. Tonight's net will be conducted as a directed net in order to practice proper operating procedures. Therefore, please do not transmit without direction from net control, and stations are reminded to ID themselves at the end of their transmission. Stations with emergency or priority traffic may enter the net at any time by using the words break, break, followed by your call sign. At this time, is there any emergency or priority traffic?

heard, so let's begin. Tonight's net will include the following. Dakar and amateur radio-related announcements. Our net topic, which tonight is, since this is the training information net, what does it mean to you to train in ham radio? And what other training would you like to see? Alrighty, I'm going to, at this time, see if I have an alternate net control station on frequency. 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

Alrighty, nothing heard. I'm going to voluntel somebody. KI5RSX, you're going to be my alternate net control. If something happens to my station, you're taking over. This is Kilo India 5, Romeo Sierra Victor net control. And I'm going to throw it out there now for mobile, low power, and short timers. 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

0: 65ZAU. How are you today? And since this is a training information net, what does it mean to you to train in ham radio? And what other training would you like to see?
1: I'm going to make me lose the block because I was mobile, short time, and I almost had no traffic. But I will answer the question. You can hear the waves going in the background. All right, so training-wise, what does it mean? It means to share my information or get information from other Elmers on different and variety of subjects within ham radio. And for new operators, I've learned over the years, generally speaking, it's how do I get on the air? What's the appropriate way to call out somebody? Something like that. Myself, I'm pretty good with what ever gets thrown at us at a club meeting because I'm not picky. KG5ZAU, back to net.
0: That's a good answer. Alrighty. Thank you, Heidi, for that. Garrett, good to have you on, especially mobile. So, now, I have to ask, is it that, which mobile are you in? Are you in Scott's or are you in yours?
1: We're in my rig tonight because I drove us down to the Micro Center to pick up some 3D print plates for bamboo. So not the truck, but on the STM 510 here in the car. KG5ZAU, back to net.
0: Thank you for that. This is Kilo India 5, Romeo Sierra Victor. And thank you for answering my question there, because I really never know with y'all. But yeah, the rig's coming in really well, especially mobile. So, alrighty then, this is Kilo India 5 Romeo Sierra Victor. I'm going to throw it out there. Any stations anywhere wishing to check in, come out your call.
2: Juliet 5 November Kilo Charlie Pop.
0: November Kilo Charlie Pops. Good to have you on. Since this is the training information net, what does it mean to you to train in ham radio, and what other training would you like to see?
3: Well, for me, I'm a noob, so I'm an old man, and I kind of took the test just to see if I still had the old brain power to do it. And I was able to pass the test, and I've been having a lot of fun in it. I like it for a lot of reasons. Number one, I can talk to a lot of really cool people. NACRA is a really nice organization. It's a great, the Mighty 920 is a great repeater. And mornings and evenings, I'm to and from work. I have some camaraderie. I also am starting to get into HF now. I've got my G90, my little antenna, so I'm kind of putting that together with my bug out kit, so if anything ever hit, I can go to the mountain, desert, through the sea, and hopefully hit a skip somewhere and be able to make some communication. So I've got that going for me, so I'm practicing with that. It seems to me, and like I said, I'm a new guy, the more I get into it, the more there is to it. So there's just a lot to learn, and that's what I'm having fun with right now. I'm not exactly sure how deep I'm going to go with it, but it sure seems like there's an endless amount of possibilities. Back to you.

0: I totally get you there. And, you know, I am going to say I am kind of curious. You did mention the bug out kit. What rig are you running in that kit for communication? I'm just curious. KFIVRSV.
1: The Zygu G90, and I've got the JPC-12 antenna, and then, of course, I've got the devices to where I can pretty much, you know, they say about a G90, you can tune a fish with G90, so I've been out practicing tuning all kinds of weird stuff out there, watching Hobby Steve and some of these other guys on the internet kind of got me excited about playing around with it. So that, I've been doing some of that, but that's what I use. I have it in an old wheelie laptop case, and I can just take it wherever I go.
0: Nice, very nice. Yeah, I really do appreciate all that you do, and yeah, that's a good setup. Zygu really makes radios. You know, I've not had any issues with my 6100, you know, aside from the sound not being perfect quality, but that's fixable with just plugging in an external speaker or a headset, so, you know, I haven't had any issues. I've been able to make contact to Russia off of my 6100 using a 50-watt amplifier that, as well, and yeah, it's been good.
1: KFIVRSV. I like the G90 because the tuner, basically. I mean, you can, like they say, you can tune just about everything with it. I got a 1.8 SWR in a shopping cart with it, and it was under two with the shopping cart. And I was able, I think I got the Carolinas. I forgot who put the contact I made with it. But, I mean, there's all kinds of stuff. This thing is just a really good radio. It's a rough, tough radio. It's only 20 watts. But it'll get you there. I've made contacts in Brazil, Bahamas. I've been to Alaska and all over the United States with that little 20-watt radio.
0: Question is, how much Hobby Steve do you watch? Because that guy can do... I saw that guy tune up a guitar and make it an antenna. Which, to be honest, I now kind of want to do. And that's, I'm not sure whether that's a good thing or a bad thing. Makes me wonder, a Gibson Les Paul, if it would have better resonance, if it would be more resonant than a Martin or a... Now you're getting me curious as to how different guitars resonate on different HF bands. Oh, that's a rabbit hole I could go down for a while. Kilo India 5, Romeo, Sierra Victor.
1: Repeater. Hobby Steve, I know him from the Mighty 600 GMRS, the group. He's the one that kind of, he's a kind of a friend of mine within the organization over there. That's another great radio group out in Dallas. And he kind of talked me into taking my ham, and now he's kind of guiding me going through my general. But he's just a really great guy. He hasn't been doing radio all that long either. He's been doing the whole thing about a year, and he's been doing ham for about 8 months now. And he's already got CW down and all kinds of stuff. So he's got me. He's got that. I got that little what's it called? Morse code mania game on my phone. If anybody wants to learn Morse code, you got to get Morse code mania because it's a real fun way of learning Morse code. So I'm learning that as well. He's kind of like one of my mentors out there. He's just a really great guy. And there's other guys out there that tune stuff. There's tons of videos of all different types of people out there tuning all kinds of weird things. But he's just a lot of fun. He does all kinds of stuff. He's into model trains. Now he's getting into those little tiny drones. So he's been doing a lot of drone videos. His stuff is just fun to watch. And he had no following, I would say, 4 months ago. Now he's got like a 10,000 people or something. He gets free stuff from the manufacturers now. But it's just a lot of fun watching him and trying to... copy what kit he tells you exactly what he's got, what he's doing, everything I'm doing, I copy him. So, you know, he's a good guy to go out there and look at and learn how to do stuff.
0: No, he's selling an antenna on Facebook Marketplace right this second.
1: Amount of followers, and then these manufacturers start sending you stuff, and they want you to test it on, and then make a video on it, and that's what he's doing. He kind of got me, I got my channel started too. I have a channel called Pat Pops in the Jungle. It's a little bit different than his. I do some radio stuff on there, but I do jokes and music and a bunch of other things as well. So I don't have nearly the amount of followers he does, but we're kind of having fun with this whole internet thing and YouTube and radios and all kinds of fun stuff. So it's just a blast, guys. I just have, you know, keeps me young.
0: Roger that. thank you so much for checking in. And, Hobby Steve is definitely doing some great stuff in the hobby. Alrighty, this is C1D5 Romeo Sir Victor. Any other stations wishing to check in? Come and ask your call.
2: This is Clue Juliet 5, November Victor.
0: That was a double. Kilo Juliet 5, November Victor Zulu. I heard you. But other station calling, come forward with your call.
3: Kilo Juliet 5, Lima Lima Oscar, Edgar.
0: Juliet 5, Lima Lima Oscar, got you in there, Edgar, thank you. And thank you for bridging us into the DMR system. Alrighty then, I'm going to go with Kilo Juliet 5, November Victor Zulu. Since this is the training and information net, I'm going to ask you, what does it mean to you to train in ham radio? And what other training would you like to see?
2: Right on, well that is a great question. I have actually, you know, when we need to train, you know, needs to give the knowledge you have about the hobby, about, you know, about ham radio, about amateur radio to other people. But something that I would say that I would love to get a training on specifically is what to do in case of emergency, how you can utilize amateur radio frequency to, you know, best get to be able to use a case of emergency, like, okay, you have to go down the side of the road, what do you do, what do you say, what's the best way, what's the best effective way to do it, what are the best channels to be on to do that, and, yeah, definitely how to operate an amateur radio efficiently in an emergency.

0: Alrighty, yeah, thank you for that. That is definitely a great side of ham radio. Just learn how to operate, but I would be happy to do some stuff with just maybe like practical comms. Do like a practical comms workshop. That might be something we should do. What are your thoughts on that?
1: Definitely, I think that's a great idea. I feel like that should be, that should be a thing where people can learn those skills. Management and time management for that. I actually first got into the hobby about January of this year. Got my technician license. And right off the bat, I ended up building a go box. After the first time I listened to the net, so it's just super cool to. Versus situation, so I always thought it was pretty neat. It is a hobby, but it's definitely a hobby that you can use and you actually can use as well, so I love that about it. I love the hobby. Kilo Juliet 5, November Victor Zulu.
0: Alrighty, I'd be honored to teach. I'd be honored to help teach that. But yeah, that'd be a lot of fun. We should definitely do that. Right about now. Or we should do that here sometime soon. I like that idea. Alrighty, thank you so much for checking in. You got anything else for us?
1: Thank you so much for running the net. I enjoy listening to these, and I intend to be on here as much as I can. Thanks for all you do, and thanks for our content tonight. This is Kilo Juliet 5, November Victor Zulu, back to net.
0: Thank you so much for checking in. I appreciate it. Alrighty, I'm going to go to Kilo Juliet 5, Lima Lima Oscar, Edgar in Hickory Creek. How you doing today, Edgar? And, Since this is the training and information net, what does it mean to train in ham radio, and what other training would you like to see?
2: Hey, good evening, everybody. This is Kilo Juliet 5, Lima Lima Oscar, and Sim. Thank you for running the net tonight. About the question, I would like to actually have more people actually share their experiences about ham radio and different topics, maybe digital mode, CW, things like that, because I think it was actually Pop's couple of, when he actually checked in, something that I really like is that you can actually kind of have a feel where to actually move on the hobby. Based on the experiences other people have, and you can actually kind of have a feel, okay, this is the way I have to actually go, this is the role that this person took. And from the other gentleman that's actually doing the videos with the antennas and stuff like that, I love actually watching his videos. He's actually thinking outside the box with different type of antennas and crazy things he does. I think YouTube is a very good tool too. Let me reset real quick. I think YouTube is actually a pretty good tool. There's a lot of stuff that I've actually have learned about ham radio from other operators actually doing, their videos on YouTube. It really does help, from like digital modes to HF, or maybe learning a little bit more about the hobby in general. But there's plenty of information out there about everything, and one of the cool things, a lot of people too are sharing a lot of information. They're not keeping this information for themselves. They want other people to actually kind of learn about it, like Ham Radio Crusader with the All-Star notes and things like that, and a couple of more people in the area too, Ham Radio 2.0, and Sean here, WTF, There's actually a lot of people actually giving a lot of information, but I would love to actually have more information available and people sharing more on the repeaters and stuff like that. This is Kilo Julia 5, Lima Lima off here, giving it back to Net Control.
0: All I have to do is share the knowledge of ham radio. But yeah, I really appreciate the check-in, and I appreciate all that you do for us. And I thank you for linking in our system. Would you like to talk about how you do that? Because that's something I don't think a lot of people know that you have up. So could you relay what you're doing with that? KFIVRC.

0: Yeah, I can definitely share the information. Well, it's actually a joint team effort. I got Mr. Whiskey 7, November Charlie Oscar Gilbert, and Evans, Georgia. And actually, we're linked to the repeaters right now in that area, in the CSRA area. And that's actually between Georgia and South Carolina. So we're actually coming under repeaters. One of the trustees from the repeaters gave us permission to actually link this net every single night. So I appreciate Eric and for letting us do that. But Gilbert, me and myself, we're playing around with it, with the All-Star notes and kind of bridging, reading how to actually get everything. So, you know, it was actually a team effort, and we did it through All-Star and DV Switch, and we actually have a talk group in TGIF called the Roundtable, talk group 775065. And we actually kind of went for that, and he did a little bit of research. I kind of helped him on creating the group side and doing, you know, All-Star and all kind of stuff like that. And I don't know, it was actually a joint team effort, and everything came to do. if I tell you the basics of everything that we did, I think I'm going to be talking here for hours, but it was fun. It's something that we do sometimes, and we actually kind of talk about bridging stuff now. I know he's actually working on getting NXDN and Brightmeister together, so that's something I'm going to actually help him out to try it out and take it from there. I don't know if you guys actually have any questions, but this is Kilo Julia 5. Lima Lima Oscar, back to next control.
1: And actually, let me throw out a call. Anybody have any questions for Kilo Juliet 5, Lima Lima Oscar, on how he does that? Because that's a really interesting side of ham radio that I really appreciate him doing. And, yeah, Kilo Juliet 5, Romeo Sir Victor.

0: Holy Sam, I got I don't know if Whiskey 7 NCO is actually monitoring right now. He can actually talk a little bit more too about it, how he did it. With your permission, I would like to actually call on him if he's listening to come in and check in. Go ahead.
1: Go ahead. And you know what? The net is yours for the time. The net is yours for the time being. And also, I know that since you're an NCS operator, I can even let you take it. Can't ever see
2: it come out the way you plan. But yeah, I enjoy cross molding and expanding on what I've learned throughout this past year. You know, I give a shout out to all my friends that are here. You know, K9 PAL, Whiskey X-Ray 4, JJC, KC9ASC, and I can't remember everybody. Please forgive me that I'm just talking straight out. And of course, you know, the guy from across the states, you know, Kilo Julia Fadley, Milima Oscar Egger there. And, you know, it's just team effort, you know, that we all come together and just share what we know and put it together. Let me reset. Yeah, as far as what I like to see more in the ham or in this hobby, to be honest, I like to pick the minds of those guys that's been doing this, you know, 20, 30 plus years, because I always say you don't know where you're gonna go if you don't know where you come from. So, but it's sad that sometimes some of those guys are either burnt out or they want to keep the information to themselves. But you know, it is what it is. I just hope a lot of them, you know, will decide to change the way they're thinking and come out and help us new outcomes. Like I said, I've only been doing this maybe a year and a half now, maybe. So, but what helps me a lot is that I had good mentors, you know, and my background is in IT, so it helps me put stuff together because I know the protocols and how they work, you know, from in and out. But anyway, this is Whiskey 7 NCO, back to net control.
1: So much for that Whiskey 7 NCO. KI5 RSV NCS, net control. And thank you so much for that, Whiskey 7 NCO. I really appreciate everything that you do, especially with running this net, or especially with helping in with that linking us up. I am curious, though, have you set up that Arden link yet? I just have to know. But, yeah, mentors are a very, very important part of this hobby, and I 100% agree with you there. KF University.
2: No, I have not started with that project yet. I'm trying to finish this one before I start a new one, because that's going to take me to another rabbit hole, and I'm trying not to go to another one right now. Right now, work has got me busy because I'm doing a lot of meetings and planning, and then working the notes in the afternoons and reading and learning how to do stuff and watching videos and opening the books so I could get what I'm experimenting now with. But no, not yet. But I will definitely let you know when I'm ready to go that rabbit hole with the Arden Network. This is Whiskey 7 NCO, back to net control.

right back. And I totally get it. No worries. Yeah, our link set up. I just had to fix some routing issues between OSLR and Babel routing. That's the one frustrating thing about Arden. But I'll get it set up. I'm working on it. KI5 RSV.

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1: Oscar 4, Kilo Lima Foxtrot, Matt.
0: Oscar 4, Kilo Lima Foxtrot, Matt. Today, and I'm going to ask you the net topic.
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0: Alrighty, yeah, I totally agree with you there. 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I'm so sorry. 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I have all the logs leading up to W7NCO, but it glitched out when I tried to input your call sign. I barely managed to get it back to its backup, so can I get your call one more time?
1: That's Kilo Oscar 4, Kilo Lima Foxtrot.
0: Oscar 4, Kilo Lima Foxtrot. Thank you. Sorry, my log was glitching out on me there. But yeah, I really do appreciate your checking in, and yeah, that's really I totally get you there with hold on one second. I'm so sorry. There's like five different conversations on different radio systems. Hold on.

0: Sorry about that. Listening to the fire pace, or listening to the TAC on scene TAC frequencies, and heard something that I thought was a different dispatch. Anyways, I really appreciate your checking in, and I have to, now I'm just curious, what rig are you coming in off of today?
1: The Yaesu FTA-47.
0: FTA-47 is a great rig. I'd really appreciate you checking in, and, this is Kilo India 5, Romeo Sierra Victor. I'm going to see if you have any other, if you have nothing else for it, I'm going to see if you have any other stations that we should check in. Coming after your call.

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1: Golf 5, Golf Sierra India, KG5, GSI, how are you doing today? And what have you been doing in ham radio lately? And then I'm going to ask you the next topic.

0: Hey, KG5GSI. Now, my question for you is, since this is the Training and Information Net, what does it mean to you to train in ham radio, and what other training would you like to see?
1: Honestly, I'm with the mindset that iron sharpens iron and steel sharpens steel. So the more that information can be shared amongst the hobby, the better. Whether it be via social media or a situation like this with your net. Back to you.
0: Alrighty. Yeah, amen to iron sharpens iron. Proverbs 27:17. For as iron sharpens iron, so one man sharpens another. Amen to that. But yeah, KG5GSI, I really appreciate you checking in, especially given what you've done for the hobby in the past with being the Dakara Mesh Court, with for being the lead for Dakara's mesh effort for quite a while. But yeah, this is Kilo India 5, Romeo Sir Victor. And at this time, I'm going to go, if you don't mind, you have anything else for us?
1: That's all I have for now. Thanks for the run of the net this evening. Give me a chance to get on board and chat with you guys. This is KG5GSI, and I'll be listening in.

and thank you for that. This is Kilo India 5, Romeo Sir Victor, and I'm going to go into the announcements portion of the net. DSW Ham Expo, 31 days and counting. 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Robeson Ranch is doing field day Wednesday, the 13th of May. Participate by contacting their club call, K5HRR. That would be Kilo 5, Ham Radio Robeson Ranch. Ham Robeson Ranch. Kilo 5, Ham Robeson Ranch. K5, Hotel Romeo. DTH, David, is leading that project and is a huge influence and inspiration to ham radio in the area.

0: In other news, we have the ISS, International Space Station, doing a contest. Exact dates for you yet, but look, keep your eye out for ISS SSTV event coming up soon. That will result in a special QSL card, which will be something I think a lot of y'all would like, is a QSL card from the ISS. I mean, that's pretty special right there. But yeah, this is Kilo India 5, Romeo Sir Victor. Then we are on the training information, and I'm also going to mention nets on this repeater. Nets on this repeater include, usually speaking, net Sundays at 1400. Young Hams net Thursdays at 1700. And this net Mondays at 2000 hours, local time. Then I could also go, I'm also going to go into local clubs in the area. The Lake Area Amateur Radio Club, LARC. LRK, I think it's .net. LARA, Louisville Amateur Radio Association. I believe they're under K5 Lima Victor Charlie. Or W5 Lima Victor Charlie? I can't quite remember. I think it's W5 Lima Victor Charlie .net or .com. Hold on one second. I'm sorry, I don't have that information, but I'm sure you can find it just by Googling Louisville Amateur Radio Association. We have Cook County Amateur Radio Repeater Association, brand new, back on the air, as WB5FHI. You can find more information on them on their QRZ page, but it's a brand new amateur radio, it's a brand new restarted amateur radio club with a repeater going back in place very, very soon. We already have the location and the duplexers, so it's just finalizing some paperwork stuff and getting it back and turning, flipping the switch. So, yeah, also, I guess I could also mention the RWK Richardson Wireless Club, k5rwk.org. That should be good. That's good information to have on hand. KF5RSV. K5 Romeo Sir Victor. And, I'm actually going to pass it to my alternate net control station, Kilo India 5, Romeo Sierra X-Ray. I'm going to have him take about three rounds of check-in. Okay. KF5RSX, go ahead.
1: This is Kilo India 5, Romeo Sierra X-Ray. I hope I'm coming into the repeater on Sam's new... I guess it's a VTEC Pro or whatnot.
0: They're pretty well. KF5RSV.

0: I'm sitting back taking logs. Is there anybody out there that would like to check in before we end the net?
1: N5YAI, late check-in.
0: N5YAI, KI5RSS. How are you doing tonight?
1: Yeah, doing good. I just haven't been paying full attention to the net. I've got a basketball game on TV here. One of our Dakara members, N0HO, he's there at the game, and his grandson plays for Cleveland Cavaliers. So watching that game here on the television set and trying to listen to the net, but I just sitting here in my easy chair. So let me check in before y'all wrap this thing up. But N5YAI.
0: 5YA, N5YAI, this is Kilo Indy 5 Romeo Sierra X-ray. So our net topic tonight since this is the training and information net, what does it mean to you to train in ham radio? And what other training would you like to see?
1: Yeah, thanks, David, KI5RSX. I don't know. You know, the latest thing to me is this digital, all the different digital forms. So I went to a seminar today at the Ropes and Ranch Amateur Radio Club is really on All-Star and Echolink. It's the main part of it. Was all the different ways to get in through that. But I think, it's always good to, there's so many different forms out there between the C4FM and DMR. And just to try to, keep refreshed on those. When I go to DFW Ham Expo, I'm hoping there's some seminars or forums on some stuff. You know, maybe just something I'm familiar with or unfamiliar with I'd like to sit in on. But I don't know. I guess the latest thing is digital. It seems to be the up-and-coming movement, you know.
0: The digitally speaking net this last Sunday was really interesting. Randall had it going, and digital modes that were coming into our repeater were awesome, amazing, and I can't stand how excited I am that ham radio is getting kind of a jump start. KS5RSX.
1: Yes, sir. You are correct. Yeah, I was on that net. That was a good net. Really, really was. And I like nets like that. So, I guess just nothing along that line. I don't know. I'm pretty much locked up on this WiresX C4FM mode. But, I use a Shark open spot all cross mode from C4FM over to DMR. And right now I'm using a handy scratchy. This is a Yaesu FT-70. I just recently acquired this radio at the Panhandle Amateur Club, Panhandle Amateur Radio Club, their swap meet, which is the first Saturday of May. So Saturday week, I was up there and I picked this thing up for $50. Can't believe it. So just never know where you're going to be when you're going to find that bargain that you can't say no to. So anyway, no, Dave, thanks again for taking my check-in. Don't really have too much to add to the net, just checking in for the count. And I look forward to talking to you there soon, seeing you in person. I've got some questions for you outside of the hobby, so next time I see you, look forward to talking to you about that. I drive, and so and I know you work in that line of work, so I got some questions for you on that at some point in time. Anyway, thanks, Dave. You and Sam do a great task there taking on this net tonight, and I appreciate it. So, sorry I hadn't been fully attentive, but I am here listening. What do they say? Keep one eye shut and one eye open. Well, I got one ear on the TV and one ear on the radio. So, actually, I got the volume down. I don't even need to listen to it. I'm just watching and see what's going on. And But anyway, that's about it for me. Have a good night there. KI5RSX N5YAI.
0: This is Kilo India 5 Romeo, Sierra X-Ray. You got me laughing like nobody's business, N5YAI. Yeah, thank you for all you do in the hobby and keeping the repeater alive and bringing good conversation. And, oh, man, the wrestling was really, really good part of just humor to my family. At any rate, we're going to let you go. 73N5YAI. I'm going to pass it back to my net control, KF5RSV.
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2: 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And since this is Training Information Net, what does it mean to you to train in ham radio, and what other training would you like to see?
3: ICOM 7300 MK2, and, I'm trying to get that all working. I'm hearing a lot of HF, but nobody's hearing me yet, so I've got some things to work out.
2: 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I think it's all about the antenna. I got the original 7300, and it's an amazing radio, so I look forward to hearing what you can do with yours. 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Just email me. My email is good on QRZ, KF5RSV. That's a good antenna. That's a really good antenna. I'm kind of curious how that will work out for you.
3: The dog.
2: Got a 7-week-old puppy in my lap. Just trying to leap off my lap while I'm running the net.
3: That's multitasking.
2: She got dropped off on Mother's Day and became a new member of our family. So, and it's going to be a big dog, that's for sure. It's going to be a lab, so it's going to be a good size dog. She's so tiny right now, though. Oh my goodness, she's about the size of a Chihuahua at the age of 7 weeks.
3: I have is a sleepy beagle.
2: Solid QSL. Yeah, I have three labs plus this new lab. So four pups total.
4: Get back up here.

0: Hey, sorry about that. I'm gonna try to continue this mess and keep it with good net discipline. But yeah, that was too cute. Alrighty, this is Kilo India 5 Romeo Sir Victor, and yeah, thank you so much for checking in. You have anything else for us?
1: That's about it. I'll keep working on this ICOM and hopefully schedule something with you to see if you can hear me.
0: Sounds good. I look forward to it. I look forward to making your contact in the near future. Yeah, this is Kilo India 5, Romeo Sir Victor. I'm going to see if we have any other stations wishing to check in. Come and ask your call.

throw it out there for, you know what? It's 8:56. Let's throw it out there for a last call. Last call, last call, last call for check-ins. This is the last chance to participate in tonight's training and information net. If you'd like to check in, come now. It's the last call.

Crossing Heart. This is Kilo India 5, Romeo Sir Vector. Thank you all for participating in tonight's Training Information Net. That will conclude this session of Training Information Net for the Denton County Amateur Radio Association. Stations are invited to call us on the air following the net with any questions or comments, or visit our website at sakara.net. Personally, I don't know if I'm going to be able to respond because this little pup is, But if you're interested in becoming a net control station, please email Cliff at netmanager@dakara.net. I'd like to thank all y'all for your participation tonight. Hope to hear from you again next week. In the meantime, 73, enjoy a pleasant rest of your evening. This is Kilo India 5, Romeo Sir Victor, returning the repeater back to normal amateur use.

0: 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Good morning. How are things today?
1: They're good. Nice and cool here. Quiet. No issues. How are things on your drive in?
0: Just left the house so far. Pretty good.

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1: Good morning, Chuck. How are you?
0: Not too terribly bad. Coming up on Main Street in Louisville, so things are moving pretty good.
1: It's always a pleasure when you have a good traffic.

0: Brian. You just pulled up on your side, but you're readable.
1: That's what Chuck was saying. So I'm going to pop over to the .06, KG5FKVQS1.
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1: K5WXZ, good morning.
0: Well, good morning, Bo. It looks like you're pretty good down on your end going down. I haven't seen any problems. Yeah, I don't know if you're over on the 06 or not listening, but I got the surgery scheduled for the 4th of June.
1: Well, good. Yeah, you need that. Unfortunately, it's, you know, it's going to be out. You're going to be out 6 weeks, man. That's a long time to be out of work. But, yeah, I heard you on that .06. I just, at the time, I wasn't close enough to respond. But I just let you guys continue on your conversation. I'm over here at Texas Motor Speedway, and you're clear all the way up.
0: Remember that. I think we just passed each other because I just passed the Speedway. So, awesome. Yeah, I did order an FT-70. Should be coming in here pretty soon. I ordered it from Ham Shack. So, yeah, so I'm pretty excited about it.
1: All right, good. I just need a little hotspot now. I use the Raspberry Pis and a little battery pack. And it's a real cheap little device. And with the battery pack, it'll last 2 weeks.
0: I got my PiStar that I use the DMR on. I'll just reconfigure that without a problem. But I think I got some repeaters close by that has the system fusion on it. So that might be another route I could do.
1: Oh yeah, that's right. You have a PiStar. Yeah, just click that button that says YZF. That's how easy it is, and you'll be on. Just configure your call sign. I forgot what else you have to. I don't think you really have to configure anything else in YZF. I mean, you just turn it on essentially.
0: Yep, that's what I've been reading. I'm pretty sure it's going to be a little bit of a learning curve without a problem. But it looks a lot easier than the DMR, and I kind of got that down pat.

0: I did get approved for the state of Texas rave fees. I just began my paperwork in the mail pretty soon.
1: Okay. Oh, there you go. Man, I wish I could make time commitments like that again in ham radio. I really miss it. I am going to Summer Field Day, so I have a new antenna coming. It's Alpha Delta 48-meter. I'll set it up as an inverted V, but I'm looking forward to going out and having some fun.
0: It's awesome. That will work. Yeah, I'm not sure what type of time commitment this is going to require, but definitely going to be interesting to see. I am a state worker, too, so I know they got, something for state workers if they're called up. I don't have to use my time, but still get paid. So that would work.

0: I had no idea. That's pretty cool.
1: It's limited to a certain amount of people, first come, first serve basis. I'm not sure if I made the cut this year, but I'll just, you know, keep an eye out for that. So that would be kind of nice. If I am called up, I could get paid for it and not use any of my time.
0: That would be interesting to see how that plays out. Hey, I'm dropping down into the Fort Worth Basin and starting to lose the repeater on my receive. I'm not sure how I'm coming in.
1: Pretty strong coming in, but I'll let you go, brother. I'll say 73 to you, and I'll talk to you tomorrow. KJ5 at HW.
0: All right, Jason, I'll talk to you tomorrow. K5WXV, I'm clear.

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0: either as that call sign. This is Q, Kilo Julia 5, November Victor Zulu. How you doing, sir?
1: Taking my pop to Walmart over here from Aubrey to, I guess, what's that crossroads where we're headed. K5GDC is the call. Bobby's the name.
0: Good talk to you. Over here is Otto. I am actually camped out not too far by. Here at the Home Depot at Winsong Ranch, next to that Kroger Marketplace deal. Yeah, how about coming to the repeater there? You're sounding okay, a little bit staticky, but you're sounding pretty good otherwise.
1: Considering you're on HT and where you're at, you're doing a good job. There's some static in there, but I give you an S5.
0: Well, I'm going to assume you're off an HT too. What, if I may ask, what are you transmitting off of?
1: I'm mobile on my FTM 500.
0: Getting set up there. I'm running off a QRZ Explorer. It's like a promotional deal to do when you get your amateur radio license. Pretty happy with it so far. Running off the stock antenna, but I switched to a single sub, single stick. Super last single stick. Have pretty good luck with those, so I like it. So there you go.
1: Yeah, what kind of HT is it? I've got a FT3D, FT60, but I think I want another 3 or maybe the 5, I'm not sure.
0: Stick with the FT60. I have one of those too. I like them a lot. There's a lot of great features on it too, like channel programming and whatnot. This is a really solid build radio. 55 is pretty good too, but you can't lose that color display, and it's not as good with picking up frequencies since you've got an adjustable swell knob on it. As for me, I have one of those too. I'm just running off of a Chivo. It's called a QRZ Explorer. It's based off a Chinese like QIC or Redis radio, but it's got a little bit of software in it, and they give you like a significant discount on it when you first get your amateur radio license.
1: QSL, I think I had an offer on QRZ or whatever for a free HT with a membership. I didn't do it, and then later I paid for the membership, and I was thinking, man, I should have done it then and got the radio. We all, you know how things are. But yeah, you're doing pretty good for HT over there.
0: Right on, good to hear. I definitely would take advantage of that if you still can. But but yeah, that FT60 too, that's a really good radio. I have one of those. I love it. I use it every day. But hey, well, sorry to cut you off short here. I gotta get going. But it was really good talking to you, and good chat a little bit. Yeah, get out in the waves a little bit. So 73 to you, sir, and this is Kilo Juliet 5, November Victor Zulu, going clear. Have a good day.
1: Kilo Juliet 5, Victor Zulu, November, I believe. Got it wrong, apologize. K5 GTC. Appreciate the QSO, 73.

5 CSY, KG5 RGR. You are scratchy into the repeater. I'm on an HT myself here, so probably just scratchy coming back.

0: KJ5NIN, KSI5NON, and also mobile.
1: Goes to travels, buddy.
0: I guess I should say attempting to be mobile. That's really more accurate. 35W around the Bucky's exit is, it's slow.
1: 100%. Everyone and their mother is there around this time of day.
0: Yeah, I think this was a faster drive when I stayed till 5 there and didn't get back home till 6:30, but that did involve me not getting back home till 6:30.
1: Say you won't get home till 6.
0: It's kind of the trade-off. Yeah, I'm not sure. I don't know. That or people are particularly stupid today. Somebody hit somebody else on the road.
1: Believe that as well.
0: It does tend to happen. Now the big question is, this thing's going to need fuel before I do this again tomorrow morning. So I guess that'll probably be a later tonight thing.
1: At the Bucky's exit, you know, Bucky's, the gas station, for that gas that you could buy right there. When you're stuck at that exit for Bucky's.
0: Yeah, but that involves getting off the highway, which everybody else thinks is a grand idea right now, fighting over to Bucky's, and then later rejoining the highway. Well, that's just all more than I feel like doing. I got enough to make it back up there. It'll be alright.
1: That was like the last exit. Like if you got off at Bucky's, you could just stay on the little parkway or whatever and take that up to 77. You didn't need to get back on 35.
0: No. The other Bucky's. The TMS Bucky's.
1: Oh. Yeah, no. Never mind then. Good luck.
0: Looking like I'm gonna need it.
1: I'm driving with very little traffic up here in Denton. It's quite nice. The weird little triangle stop sign turnabout, whatever, before you got to that last road before work, they repainted it, so it's got a new traffic pattern. Keep an eye out for that.
0: Is it the same traffic pattern, just cleaned up, or is it a completely different pattern?
1: It looks like a completely different pattern. So I think coming off of 380, those people still have right-of-way over the whole thing, but now you can go straight instead of being the turn right and then left to get onto that little curved road, the whole thing.
0: Yes, maybe I'll get to look into that Thursday or something. Shoot, at this rate, I don't even know anymore. Well, I haven't told you the biggest news yet.
1: What's that?
0: NTIRN decided that they wanted to change some critical pieces of information, so, thankfully I guessed right on the single deck, but... Or I guess that they might do this on the single deck, but I have to go back and change it on all of the multi-deck and all of the handheld.
1: Oh, that kind of sucks.
0: Yeah. It's like, 20-ish radios. It's not the end of the world. At least I don't have to tune them and firmware them and all that. It's just programming, but still.
1: Yeah, I mean, yeah, it could be worse, but that's like, what, another 6 hours on this, or is it only just another couple hours?
0: 6 is probably about right, give or take. I mean, it's the reason I gotta go back tomorrow.
1: I would lose it. Oh, and there's a cop come to find me. Oh, and then he shut off his lights. Okay.
0: Hopefully he doesn't think you're a problem.
1: He turned to the right, but, yeah, that was me.
0: He get you?
1: They didn't get me. I live to run another day.
0: Ron Buford, run! Or whatever that quote is. It was glorious. Your radio cut out right as you were doing whatever you were doing there, and so I just got like a high-pitched E. It was hilarious.
1: That's about how I expected it to go. And it's probably been about 10 minutes from KJ5 and ON.
0: And KJ5 and ON, I can't tell if maybe the main voter's down here coming in from another one, or if it's just those weird little drops in transit that you've been having. I've got Nick 70 on receive, so it should be pretty good.
1: Not that this, probably something. I don't know. Well, it's going to be what it is. When you get to the house, do you have the SWR meeting?
0: Confirm. You want to remind me sometime after 8, that'd be ideal.
1: Alright, fine, I suppose.
0: They're going to be out this weekend, so that would work too. You leave out Friday night, or you leave out Saturday morning?
1: I'll leave on Friday night right after work, so that's the thing.
0: Copy.
1: Yeah, but it'll be fun. We got yurts. Yurts are cool. It has a grill and a fireplace. It looks sweet.
0: Are you at our usual?
1: Nope, I'm actually about like 2 hours away from the usual. I am at Robert's Cave. You know Robert's Cave.
0: Oh, that used to be my old haunt back before I met you. Yeah, I know. I know those trails. I think they closed most of them down to four-wheelers. Oh yeah, we talked about this. Yeah, we talked about all this. Go up, walk up and see the cave. It's worth it. It's pretty cool.
1: Oh, that is the goal. But yeah, so that's what I'm doing this weekend. It'll be a blast. I gotta pack up everything. I'm gonna pack up most stuff Thursday night, and then afterwards just swing home, grab the cooler, throw some hot dogs and stuff in it, and then burger stuff and whatnot, and then zoom up.
0: Yeah, that's a nice little treat for yourself right before you go into summer classes. That should be enjoyable.
1: Oh, it will. I heard back from Raytheon. Still have a job. But they had a bunch of to-dos for me to do that I didn't know about because nobody emailed me back. So I did those. Half of them were just hitting yes, I did this button. So that's neat.
0: I guess you still all sorted there and on target?
1: Yeah, so far, I think my clear to start is still pending, and that's because they haven't completed my onboarding yet. But yeah, my background check and everything is done and passed.
0: Nice. And completely and totally unrelated news, if you're in a commercial vehicle traveling on 35W southbound, the entirety of Texas DOT, and I do mean it appears like the entirety is out here, and if you've got a DOT number on your door, you're stopping. They're not really letting anybody by. It's pretty bad.
1: Ooh, good to know. Well, I guess it's Texas DOT. It's not, an old Smokies. You're not running from the bears, but, I don't know. Convoy?
0: Well, they're all troopers. They're troopers, and they got the DOT trailer and all the stuff, but there is a large quantity of state troopers over here.
1: Pesky bears are setting up blockade.
0: I don't know where they're getting. I missed a sign that said they're supposed to be up there, so I don't know what they're doing.
1: Whatever they're doing, they can keep doing, because I'm now safely home. I'm going to go inside and enjoy the wonderful invention of AC. KJ5NIN, shutting down.
0: Well, at least the AC works over here, but I got another 30 minutes to enjoy stepping on and off the brakes. Yeah, 5 and 11.

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1: Kilo Juliet 5, Lima X-ray Whiskey. This is Kilo Juliet 5, November, Victor, Zulu. How you doing, sir?
0: KJ5 MBZ, I'm doing pretty well, sir. How about you?
1: Well, you're coming into the repeater strong there. Are you up with an HD?
0: I am. I got it hooked up to external antenna, but yeah, it's flat on HD and seems to be working all right.
1: Yeah, sounds pretty good. How am I coming in there?
0: Hey, you sound great over here.
1: Cool, yeah, trying out some new stuff on my mobile setup here. Coming out of the EAC-3165, so hopefully everything's pretty good there. Just got a full charge in the box here, and yeah, looking to get this thing dusted off again. But yeah, how's your day been going so far?
0: So far, so good. Kind of a long day at work, but, it's what keeps the lights on. And, yeah, a little bit of traffic. Other than that, the sun's shining, and I'm still pretty healthy, so life isn't too bad.
1: Good to hear. What's your, what kind of road you on right now?
0: I'm actually just coming into, I guess it's Prosper, heading towards Denton.
1: Oh, neat. I was all over 377 today, and it seems to be getting pretty dense there. It wasn't that way a couple years ago, but it seems to be getting a lot of traffic there and not a whole lot of construction done. So that needs to change before they can, before the density can start thinning out again.
0: That's definitely going to be the next area of expansion. Because, yeah, kind of 380 corridor is definitely getting blown out.
1: Right on, sounds good. What's, you been doing anything new in the ham world?
0: Really, I was actually kind of thinking about it the other day, thinking I need to kind of be a little more active and focus on that. It's just one of those things, you know, coming out of winter, seems like I do more of this during the winter, probably because I'm inside more, but seems like there's never enough minutes in the day as the sun stays out longer to engage in stuff I want.
1: Engaging. Hear that, time's kind of a luxury at some point tonight, but yeah, trying to get into one of these club or even club meetings too, or something. I'm pretty new licensed here, so maybe I'll check out one of these clubs and see what they got to offer there.
0: Yeah, definitely. I'm not interacting with them a ton, but the few interactions I have been, you know, super positive, and everybody's, you know, real supportive of the hobby. Really, all the clubs within the region here, I can't think of a bad experience I've had.
1: I know there's a few. I meant to go to a couple meetings here, but time, like you said, time just hasn't worked out. A lot of those instances, but yeah, to get up here and go over there and check them out. But,
0: yeah, I'm kind of crossing into a kind of a dead area here. It's kind of staticky, so I'm going to go ahead and go back to monitoring, but, yeah, hope you have a great rest of your day, and I'll look forward to talking to you on the air here at some point, hopefully sooner than later. KJ5, LXW, go back to monitoring.
1: Well, thanks for your time. Hopefully everything's going well over there, and yeah, safe travels. Sending through to you, Kilo Juliet 5, November Victor Zulu.

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1: CJ5ICC, also mobile. How are you doing today?
0: I'm doing pretty good, just headed home from work.
1: I don't think I'm alone in the belief that that is the best part of the work day, is getting home.
0: Copy that. It is. The traffic's the worst going home than it is going to work.
1: So it is. I can't imagine that bad on, I guess it's a Tuesday. I don't know why I thought it was Sunday briefly.